Dustin Lynch, Stars Like Confetti, getting us into the 8 on 98.9 WDNE. I tell you what, we got a lot of things going on, including the Randolph County Fair this week. Also, the Tucker County Fair is coming up, as well as the Barber County Fair. So are you ready to do some fairs?

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0: Brad Paisley and Allison Krauss, Whiskey Lullaby on 98.9 WDNE. Now, I tell you what, that is a pretty deep song for Brad. And, of course, adding Allison Krauss and her voice, that just made that something special. And I also consider it one of the top five saddest country songs of all time. And, of course, you heard it here on 98.9 WDNE. Thanks to those great folks there at the Outhouse. 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They can help you out. 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Coming up, we got Devin Dawson.
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3: Here's the Metro News AccuWeather forecast. Tonight, expect cloudy skies with a heavy thunderstorm, followed by late fog and humid conditions. The low will be 66 degrees. Tomorrow will bring a mix of sun and clouds and a chance of heavy thunderstorms with humidity persisting. These storms may result in flash flooding and strong winds. The high will reach 78 degrees. Tomorrow night is forecasted to be partly cloudy with a few showers and a thunderstorm, along with late fog and continued humidity. Additional rainfall could potentially cause flooding issues. The low will once again be 66 degrees. For weather, anytime, download the AccuWeather app. For Metro News, I'm meteorologist Jason Caterina.

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And I tell you what, stick around for Shania Twain with a classic country cut, and this song never made it to number one. A lot of people, even people I know, think it did, but we'll play that one for you here in just a minute. But right now, let me tell you about what's going on in the world of country music. Miranda Lambert has offered another preview of her Crisco album with Sunset Marquee. Now, the song was inspired by the Los Angeles Hotel of the same name that's become a haven for musicians, actors, and other artists.

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0: 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I promise you a Shania Twain song that people thought went to number one, but it didn't. And, you know, you think this one that had 803 million streams on Spotify alone would have went to number one, but it didn't. And the song I'm talking about is Man, I Feel Like a Woman. And it's being brought to you right now by those awesome folks there at Jack Mall Storage. You know, if you need storage of any kind, you reach out to Jack Mall. They can help you. They got all kinds of sizes from small to large, medium. Who knows what else they have? 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

0: Zach Topp. He lives in my neighborhood, and that's south of Sanity. 98.9 WDNE. Tucker Wetmore, Russell Dickerson, and Jason Aldean will get us into that 9 o'clock hour. But right now, let me tell you this. 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

0: Lainey Wilson, Watermelon Moonshine, 98.9 WDNE. Hey, just keep an eye on the sky because we have some storms moving through all week long. Now, earlier this morning, up in around Daly in that area, we got between an inch and a half and 3 inches of rain in one downpour. So keep an eye if you live near the streams or rivers.
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0: Willie Nelson, Whiskey River. You know, that's one of his staples. Matter of fact, he always uses that as his concert opener. Even today, even though he's 92, you know, people have thought, my goodness, that's got to be a number one. Well, let me tell you this little tidbit. It didn't even make the top 10 when it was released back in the 70s. So how about that? And of course, you just heard it here on 98.9 WDNE. 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I tell you what, if you need your septic tank pump, a portable toilet, or a hand washing station, they can handle all three. 304-636-7079 is the number to call. Coming up, we got Riley Green and your AccuWeather forecast.
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3: Here's the Metro News AccuWeather forecast. Tonight, expect cloudy skies with a heavy thunderstorm, followed by late fog and humid conditions. The low will be 66 degrees. Tomorrow will bring a mix of sun and clouds and a chance of heavy thunderstorms with humidity persisting. These storms may result in flash flooding and strong winds. The high will reach 78 degrees. Tomorrow night is forecasted to be partly cloudy with a few showers and a thunderstorm, along with late fog and continued humidity. Additional rainfall could potentially cause flooding issues. The low will once again be 66 degrees. For weather, anytime, download the AccuWeather app. For Metro News, I'm meteorologist Jason Catarina.

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0: Zach John King. 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Jody Messina's coming up. Also, I'm going to play for you the latest Taylor Swift. So stand by for those two. Right now, let me give you four things you didn't know yesterday. If you drove at 70 miles per hour, it'd take 19 weeks, 5 days to drive to the moon. There's an estimated 20 quadrillion ants on the Earth. If you sum up the total length of hair a man's face continuously produces over 50 to 60 years of shaving, the combined output would be 25 to 30 feet. And finally, humans may experience several dreams per night, potentially around 1,460 or more per year.
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Jordan Davis with Turn This Truck Around, 98.9 WDNE. And I tell you what, we've got a song for you right now that was one of the most iconic 90s song that was released. And it did not make number one. We're talking about Jody Messina and Heads Carolina, Tails California. And, of course, it's being brought to you by those awesome folks there at Gen Transport. Hey, you want to get your CDL license? Well, you reach out to Gen. They'll help you accomplish your goal. The phone number is 304-636-7079. 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

Taylor Swift, I Knew It, I Knew You, 98.9 WDNE. Coming up, we got Lainey Wilson, Cody Johnson, and Thomas Rhett. And then, of course, we'll get into that 10 o'clock hour. Hey, I tell you what, August 20th and 21st is the WVRC Media Cares for Kids Radiothon. Our very own Melissa is going to be there broadcasting live in Morgantown from 6 a.m. to 6 p.m. both days. And, of course, that's all about raising money for the children

0: at WVU Medicine Children's. 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I tell you what, that gets to me each and every time because some of those kids, they definitely have a story to tell. And, of course, they'll interview the staff, maybe people from other stations. Who knows who's going to be on the radio, but the important thing is making sure we take care of those kids at WVU Medicine Children's in Morgantown.
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Georgia. Kane Brown, Bury Me in Georgia, 98.9 WDNE. Let's get right into it with John Party. You know, this poor guy can't get his boots off to save his life. And, of course, I think if I was in his situation, I might have a little trouble.

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How about that one from Garth Brooks, Skull and Baton Rouge? And you know what? That wasn't a number one song for him either. It was his signature hit. And, well, I can't say it's not a number one because it did reach number one in Canada, but not here in the States. And that's what we're looking

0: for songs that are very popular. People know the song, but it didn't quite make number one, even though a lot of people believe so. And of course, you heard Garth here on 98.9 WDNE. Thanks to those great folks there at the outhouse. I tell you what, if your toilet's slow to flush, maybe you have an odor and you got a septic tank, you reach out to those great folks at the outhouse and they will come pump it out for you. Number to call, 304-636-7079. Ella Langley and Scotty McCreary are lined up and ready to hit the airwaves.
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5: Here's the Metro News AccuWeather forecast. Tonight, expect cloudy skies with a heavy thunderstorm, followed by late fog and humid conditions. The low will be 66 degrees. Tomorrow will bring a mix of sun and clouds and a chance of heavy thunderstorms with humidity persisting. These storms may result in flash flooding and strong winds. The high will reach 78 degrees. Tomorrow night is forecasted to be partly cloudy with a few showers and a thunderstorm, along with late fog and continued humidity. Additional rainfall could potentially cause flooding issues. The low will once again be 66 degrees. For weather, anytime, download the AccuWeather app. For Metro News, I'm meteorologist Jason Caterina.

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0: How about that, Luke Combs, Be By You, 98.9 WDNE. Coming up, I got one of Reba's biggest songs, but it was not a number one, so stick around for that. But hey, here's an interesting news story. I don't even know what to say about this. Normally, I have something to say, but I'm just going to put it out there and let you decide what you think. This comes to us from the Great Britain, if you will. A woman dumped her fiancé to marry her wedding planner.
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Russell Dickerson will make it worth your while on 98.9 WDNE. I promised you a Reba song that did not make number one, even though everybody believes so. Well, this is her cover of the 1969 Bobby Gentry song, and it became her signature song after it was released back in 1991. And you know what? This song only made it to number eight on the charts. The song I'm talking about is Fancy. And, of course, it's being brought to you by those awesome folks there at Gen Transport. 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

0: DNE. Oh, my goodness. Stick around. Riley Green, Bailey Zimmerman, and I think that's all I'm going to fit in before we get to my final hour. But right now, let me tell you about your next chance to win is going on right now for the Bob's Automotive Weekly Keyword Contest. And if you win, of course, you get that 6-quart oil change from Bob's Automotive absolutely free. Now, of course, this morning, Joe gave out that keyword. Well, I'm going to give it to you right now, just in case you missed it. You know, not everybody can be listening all the time. Well, the keyword is Elkins. That's right. Elkins is the keyword. So you text that word to 304-636-9363. And then, of course, you wait for Thursday morning at 7:20 when Joe reaches his fingers into the proverbial hat and pulls out a name. And if it's your name, you get that 6-quart oil change. So good luck, and let's hope you're a winner.
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Dan and Shay, save me the trouble as we're into my final hour on this Tuesday evening. Glad you've stuck around this long. Let's get right back into music with Dustin Lynch and Easy to Love. Coming up, Tanya Tucker.

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0: No, you heard right. Delta Dawn. Tanya Tucker was not a number one song for her, even though she recorded that at age 13 in 1972. And that has been kind of her signature song ever since. And, you know, it only peaked at number six on the charts back in the day. 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AccuWeather forecast is up after we pay some bills and Joe Diffie.
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0: She's country and she knows it, according to Luke Bryan, 98.9 WDNE. BB Rex is on the way. Also, we're going to hear from Alan Jackson with my final classic country cut of the evening. And right now, let me pass this along. I want to prove a point by this. A study found that swim, bike, run triathlons pose at least twice the risk of sudden death as do marathons. And here's my point. I always knew exercise was going to be dangerous. And right now, there's the proof.
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Josh Ross, a little jealous that she moved on. I hate how you look. 98.9 WDNE. And yes, the mighty Alan Jackson even had one that people considered a number one song, but really didn't make it. Now, this one's called Midnight in Montgomery. You may have heard of it. Played a lot during Halloween, and it's often regarded as one of his best songs. But you know, it's not one of his 26 number one songs. And we're going to listen to it right now, thanks to those awesome folks there at Jack Mall Storage. I tell you what, if you need storage, maybe just a small little building or a larger building or something in between, call 636-7079.

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Kane Brown. He's got himself a woman on this Tuesday night. 98.9 WDNE. That's going to do it for the Night Owl. Thank you so much for allowing me to be a part of your nighttime hours. Really do appreciate it. And coming up at 6 a.m., we have none other than Joe Danger. That's right, the Dangerous One is back on the air. At 7:30, he's going to play a hand-picked bluegrass tune for you. 8:20, you know, the entire world comes to a stop. Doesn't matter what you're doing. You could be pouring coffee, and you're going to stop pouring coffee just to hear Joe's jocularity. Is it really that funny? No. I'll admit, it's not a golden ticket comedy event, but it will put a smile on your face, and that's the whole purpose of the whole thing. So make sure you tune in for Joe. And, of course, I'll be back in tomorrow night at my usual time, 7 p.m., keeping you company till the midnight hour. So just a reminder, between now and then, keep an eye on the sky and, of course, pay attention to any weather alerts. And most importantly, make sure you take a moment and love somebody.

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2: It's Senior Day Thursday at the Randolph County Fair, and you're invited. Joe Danger and yours truly, that's me, John Ellison, will be broadcasting live from 10 until 2. 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We hope to see you there. 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August 13th, Senior Day at the Randolph County Fair. It's Harvest Nights and Carnival Lights.

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3: Here's a look at your AccuWeather forecast. Tonight, cloudy with heavy thunderstorm, fog late and humid. Storms can bring flooding downpours and localized damaging wind. Low 66 degrees. Tomorrow, you can expect times of clouds and sun with a heavy thunderstorm and humid. Flood watch in effect Monday 2 p.m. to Friday 8 a.m. High of 80 degrees. This is Megan Simmons with your WVRC Media Weather Update.

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2: West Virginia Metro News, I'm Chris Lawrence. A freak accident has claimed a life in Kanawha County. Sheriff's deputies say the victim was riding a motorcycle around 8 o'clock Tuesday night near Pinch when a tree toppled over. That tree landed on the man as he rode by, and it also brought down live power lines that made contact with the victim. The incident also caused a fire in the road. Name of the victim has not been released. In Fayette County, the school board has fired Elliot Pritt. Pritt, a former member of the House of Delegates, stands accused of coercing a female student into a sexual relationship over a two-year period, starting when she was a middle school student. Fayette County Superintendent David Warble says he is proud of how Fayette County schools have responded to these allegations.
3: Everybody knows there's a problem that we had, but we have to learn from it and then move forward, because we don't want to overcorrect and make it too big of a overcorrection, but we also need to make sure we take it very serious, and that's a touch and go when you're dealing with children.
2: Warble added he does not know the identity of the young victim, but that doesn't change the fact that the school system will be supportive of all of its students. The Division of Highways says the privatization of snow removal in Montague and Preston counties has been expensive. Transportation Secretary Todd Rumbaugh told lawmakers those private contractors cleared 150 miles of roads at a cost of $46,000 a mile, compared to 1,700 miles at a cost of $5,000 a mile when the DOH was doing the work. Nevertheless, Senator Mike Oliverio says that people in his district like the work that's been done. 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
4: Come on, Liam, let's go. 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Come on, go for it. 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Oh, come on, use your head! 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
5: There he goes again. 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
6: That's what Liam wants.
5: That's what we all want.
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2: A prominent figure in Marshall University sports has died. Mickey Jackson was a running back for Marshall and a coach of the Young Thundering Herd. In 1971, Jackson was on the road scouting Ohio U and Penn State when the team plane went down in 1970. Coach Jack Lingle brought him back on board with the Young Thundering Herd when they resurrected the team. He later coached at Miami and Ohio State. Jackson was an all-state standout player in 1963 at Harper's Ferry High School. He died at his home in Columbus. He was 81. From the Metro News Anchor Desk, I'm Chris Lawrence.
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9: Here's the Metro News AccuWeather forecast. Today, expect patchy fog causing reduced visibility in the morning. The day will be humid with a mix of sun and clouds, possibly interrupted by a thunderstorm in some areas this afternoon. The high will reach 80 degrees tonight. Anticipate partly cloudy skies with a few showers and a thunderstorm. Late at night, fog may develop again, adding to the humidity. Be cautious of potential flooding issues due to more rain. The low will be around 67 degrees. For weather anytime, download the AccuWeather app. For Metro News, I'm meteorologist Joe Lundberg.
10: Thanks, Joe, and a big old good morning to you. Right now, 65 degrees with a flood watch in effect and all that good stuff. So keep your eyes on the weather. Scattered showers, though. Maybe, you know, it's not going to rain all day long is what I'm saying. We'll take a look at some birthdays here in a few minutes. A couple of tunes from right now. The Dairy Queen Birthday Club. We'll take a look at that. And, of course, the morning show brought to you by Bird's House of Donuts in downtown Elkins. Fried up 34 different flavors of donuts every single day with a great lunch menu. Check that out. Might plan a lunch today at Bird's in downtown Elkins. Check this out. This is cool. I just got this in this morning. Wild and Wonderful Country Fest is coming up the 17th. That's Monday. Country roads are taking us home. Wild and Wonderful Country Fest is going to return to Elkins Saturday, August 15th. Excuse me, I'm told you wrong. Anyway, for an intimate day of country, bluegrass, and folk music hosted by West Virginia's own Davison Brothers Band. The festival is going to take place at the scenic open-air Citizens Bank of West Virginia Amphitheater, 100 Campus Drive in beautiful downtown Elkins. The gates will open at noon, and music starts at 1 o'clock. The Traveling McCurries are going to be there, Davison Brothers Band, of course, and along with Rob Snyder, Nick Davison, just to name a few, Annie Neely and friends, Joey Davis. And I have tickets to give away to that. Matter of fact, they're family tickets for four people. Four people are going to be getting to go. Absolutely free. So we'll give those away here in just a little while. You keep it tuned to WDNE. Here's Ella Langley and Morgan Wallet on this one. Corey Keck, Rocky Mountain Low coming up, and then the Dairy Queen.

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If you're having a birthday today, I ought to be calling out your name and wishing you a happy birthday. Like Wanda Harper, Daniel Myers, Aiden Lowther, and Ashley Graham. 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I got a bunch of birthdays tomorrow. I'm looking ahead at WDNEFM.com. That's exactly where I'm at and where you can go to sign up to win that cake from DQ, which we'll give away Monday morning. About this same time, Monday morning, could be announcing your name. If you're having a birthday this week, if yours is until next week, go ahead and get it in. Next month, doesn't matter. When the day rolls around, we'll say happy birthday and all that good stuff. Plus, I think more importantly, you'll be entered to win that cake from Dairy Queen. So do that at WDNEFM.com. How about some Alabama? There's no way.

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0: Freddie Fender, a classic brought to you by the folks at the Outhouse. My turn, Joe Danger, and a big old good morning to you. Today just happens to be National Middle Child Day. Well, I know you might have psychiatric problems being the middle child, but we're here for you. It's also National Julienne Fries Day, so there you go. That's what's for dinner, a side dish anyway. And check this out, National Vinyl Record Day. I know I have listeners right now who don't even know what a vinyl record is. Back in when I was young, you had to buy these round discs. They were black, and you put them on a player with an arm and a needle on it, and they went round and round and round, and then you put the needle on it, and it made sound. It was great. You could do it at a slow speed for the big albums, and then a faster speed for the little records. They called them 33s and 45s. So if you don't know what a vinyl record is, do some research. Check that out. It's part of your history. Well, musically anyway.
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0: That's Woman Kane Brown on WD&E. Wild and Wonderful Country Fest is coming up this Saturday, as a matter of fact. And I've got tickets to give away of that. Now, listen to this. The Davison Brothers are going to be there, along with the Traveling McCurries. Gosh, Rob Snyder, Mike Morningstar, Nick Davison, a whole bunch of names. And it's all coming up Saturday. We're talking about an intimate day of country, bluegrass, and folk music hosted by West Virginia's own Davison Brothers Band. It's at the Open Air Citizens Bank of West Virginia Amphitheater, Campus Drive in Elkins. The gates are going to open at noon, and the music all starts at 1 o'clock. 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
11: Here's the Metro News AccuWeather forecast. Today, expect patchy fog causing reduced visibility in the morning. The day will be humid with a mix of sun and clouds, possibly interrupted by a thunderstorm in some areas this afternoon. The high will reach 80 degrees tonight. Anticipate partly cloudy skies with a few showers and a thunderstorm. Late at night, fog may develop again, adding to the humidity. Be cautious of potential flooding issues due to more rain. The low will be around 67 degrees. For weather anytime, download the AccuWeather app. For Metro News, I'm meteorologist Joe Lundberg.
0: We're at 65 degrees at WD&E. I gave the first set of tickets I have away to Lenny Schaefer. He was caller number two, and it's a family pack, by the way, up to four people. This is going to get you in, and we're talking Wild and Wonderful Country Fest. It's coming up this Saturday, and bluegrass, gosh, folk music, country music, and it's all being brought to you by and hosted by, that is, Davis and Brothers Band. You know these guys. They're going to be there, along with the Traveling McCurries, too. If you like bluegrass, you got to be there for that. I mean, bunch of different names. Eddie Davison in there, Annie Neely and friends, Joey Davis. Bunch of folks going to be there. $39 a ticket, by the way, per ticket available. Let's see. Anyway, so Lenny Schaefer won the first four quadruple tickets, big guy. Thank you, Lenny, for listening to WD&E. Thanks for all the other people that tried to call and get in, but I just couldn't answer the phone. I had a winner on the line, so I couldn't get to everybody. But thank you for trying. We'll give some more away. I've got more tickets to that, so just sit back, relax, and, you know, get into some Buck Owens right now. How about that? I got a tiger by the tail coming up. Phone Keys and Wallet, the name of the tune, new from Lainey Wilson and John Mayer. We'll get to that in just a few. Then the Pledge of Allegiance, thanks to Mountain Valley Bank.
12: I've got a tiger.

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4: With a Metro News Minute, I'm Chris Lawrence. A freak accident has claimed a life in Kanawha County. Sheriff's deputies say the victim was riding a motorcycle about 8 o'clock Tuesday night near Pinch when a tree toppled over. That tree landed on the man as he rode by and also brought down live power lines that made contact with the victim and caused a fire. The name of the victim was not released. In Fayette County, the school board has voted unanimously to fire Elliot Pritt. Pritt, a former member of the House of Delegates, stands accused of coercing a female student into a sexual relationship over a 2-year period, starting when she was a student in middle school. Fayette County Superintendent Dave Warble added that he does not know the identity of the young victim, but that doesn't change the fact that the school system will be supportive of all students. And a prominent figure in Marshall sports has died. Mickey Jackson was a running back for Marshall and a coach of the Thundering Herd in 1970, but was on the road scouting Ohio University and Penn State when the team plane went down. Coach Jack Lingle hired him as a coach of the young Thundering Herd a year later. With the Metro News Minute, I'm Chris Lawrence.
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6: Here's the Metro News AccuWeather forecast. Today, expect patchy fog causing reduced visibility in the morning. The day will be humid with a mix of sun and clouds, possibly interrupted by a thunderstorm in some areas this afternoon. The high will reach 80 degrees tonight. Anticipate partly cloudy skies with a few showers and a thunderstorm. Late at night, fog may develop again, adding to the humidity. Be cautious of potential flooding issues due to more rain. The low will be around 67 degrees. For weather anytime, download the AccuWeather app. For Metro News, I'm meteorologist Joe Lundberg.
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Thomas Rhett's Unforgettable, WDNE. We've got some birthdays to talk about. Yeehaw. Oh, gosh. Wanda Harper, you made it another year, dear. Daniel Myers, happy birthday. Aiden Lowther, along with Ashley Graham. Happy birthday to the whole bunch of you. You're in the running to win a cake. You know that, right? Monday, we'll give a cake away. And that's a frozen ice cream cake, of course, never before touched by human hands, hermetically sealed. Thanks to the folks at Dairy Queen. That's the only Dairy Queen that gives the cake away, by the way, is on the Beverly Five Lane, all right? I know there's a lot of Dairy Queens around, but no, the cakes come from the DQ on the Beverly Five Lane. So when you pick up your certificate and you win that cake, you thank them. I'm just the middle guy. I just read stuff, you know? I don't choose who wins. I have nothing to do with that. If you'd like to get into the Dairy Queen Birthday Club, you got to join, and you can do that at WDNEFM.com. Think about it. Why not? I mean, who doesn't want a frozen ice cream cake? That's what I'm thinking. It's a beautiful thing. Actually, that's the name of the tune. I see how I tied that in. Beautiful Things, Megan Maroney on WDNE.

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I get to thinking lots of times about back when I was a lad, of the old home place where I grew up, of the days both good and bad. My overalls were hand-me-downs, my shoes were full of holes. I used to walk 4 miles to school every day, through the rain, the sleet, and the cold. I've seen the nights when my daddy would cry for the things that his family would need. 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And yet our home fire never flickered once. 'Cause when all these things went wrong, Mama took the hymn book down and Mama sang a song.

I've been rocked to sleep many a night to the tune of What a Friend. And come morning, Rock of Ages would wake me gently once again. And then Daddy would reach up and he'd take the Bible down and he'd read it loud and long. 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

0: Bill Anderson, Whisperin' Bill. Mama sang a song, the name of that, a classic. Of course, thanks to the folks at the outhouse. 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Now, I've got bluegrass planned at the bottom of the hour, thanks to the Randolph County Fair, and big goings on. I'll tell you more about that close to 7:30.
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Responsible broadcasting. It came up once in a staff meeting, but everybody laughed. Joe Danger in the morning. 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

That's Mark Wills from 1999. He's going to be at the Barber County Fair. I'll tell you more about that a little bit later on as it gets a little bit closer in September. But right now we're talking the Randolph County Fair, because Randolph County Fair is bringing you the bluegrass here on 98.9. You can check them out at randolphcountyfair.com. It's all being held at 4-H Camp Pioneer in Beverly, West Virginia. Today is a big day. Now, I'm going to be there broadcasting live from 5 to 7 o'clock at the Randolph County Fair, telling you all about what's happening. Gosh, they got a pet show planned, the kids' cart extravaganza, a bunch of karaoke going on if you're into that. A lot more than that. It's family fun night. And the carnival opens tonight at 6 o'clock and runs till 10. See, I told you, a lot going on at the Randolph County Fair, and I'll be there to tell you more about it tonight, right here on 98.9 from 5 to 7 o'clock. Come out and see us. We're going to have a good time. And they're bringing you the bluegrass, too. Got a gal by the name of Melanie Cannon up ready for you. I call it Gone.

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7: Here's the Metro News AccuWeather forecast. Today, expect patchy fog causing reduced visibility in the morning. The day will be humid with a mix of sun and clouds, possibly interrupted by a thunderstorm in some areas this afternoon. The high will reach 80 degrees tonight. Anticipate partly cloudy skies with a few showers and a thunderstorm. Late at night, fog may develop again, adding to the humidity. Be cautious of potential flooding issues due to more rain. The low will be around 67 degrees. For weather anytime, download the AccuWeather app. For Metro News, I'm meteorologist Joe Lundberg.
8: We're at 65 right now, WD&E. There is a flood watch in effect until Friday morning. It's supposed to end at 8 a.m. Friday morning. So heavy rains and all that in some of these storms that we could get. So, yeah, keep your eyes on the weather. Flood watch is in effect. Again, we're at 65 at WD&E. It ain't a bad ride. Here's Thomas Ray, Jordan Davis on this one. Jason Aldean, how far does a goodbye go? I got that ready for you.

0: tickets, field access before the kickoff. You'll attend a VIP tailgate party before the game and walk the band trip to the stadium with the team. Just keep it tuned. 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
2: With the Metro News Minute, I'm Chris Lawrence. Appalachian Power's president and COO, Brian Abraham, took questions from lawmakers during their interims Tuesday about the power consumption data centers are going to bring to the state. Abraham said those facilities are not the concern that many critics have claimed.
3: They don't want our water. They don't need it. They've all figured out how to run a closed-loop cooling system. They're not going to raise the residential rates. As I've said, on the contrary, we figured out a way to make them pay their share. And they're agreeing. They're stepping up to the plate.
2: Also testifying, Gary Jack, the senior corporate counsel for First Energy, who told lawmakers that the demand for power from data centers cannot be met by wind and solar.
4: As you guys know, that's not dispatchable. You cannot rely on the renewables. So we need fossil fuel baseload generation to be able to meet these needs.
2: And both companies say new generation opportunities will be pursued to meet the demand. With the Metro News Minute, I'm Chris Long.
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6: Here's the Metro News AccuWeather forecast. Today, expect patchy fog causing reduced visibility in the morning. The day will be humid with a mix of sun and clouds, possibly interrupted by a thunderstorm in some areas this afternoon. The high will reach 80 degrees tonight. Anticipate partly cloudy skies with a few showers and a thunderstorm. Late at night, fog may develop again, adding to the humidity. Be cautious of potential flooding issues due to more rain. The low will be around 67 degrees. For weather anytime, download the AccuWeather app. For Metro News, I'm meteorologist Joe Lundberg.
7: It's still 65 degrees this half hour. It's Joe's Jocularity coming up, thanks to Bob's Automotive. And I'll give you the keyword again and the number to text that to. Tell you how you can enter to win the free oil change to be given away tomorrow morning at 7:20 right here on 98.9 WDD. Thanks again to Big Bob. I know a guy, Bob, at Bob's Automotive, putting up yet another free oil change. We'll get into that a little bit. Here's Be By You. It's Luke Combs.

0: He's not allergic to gluten. Gluten is allergic to him.
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That's 7. Dane Brown on 98.9 WDNE. Boy, do I have some birthdays today in the Dairy Queen Birthday Club. They're all in the running to win a cake on Monday morning. Wanda Harper and Danielle Myers. Aiden Lowther and Ashley Graham. There you go. Happy birthday. Just break out into song sometime. Life is that doggone good. Especially when I talk about birthdays. So there, you've been wished and sung to. Happy birthday. You might win a cake Monday morning. We're going to find out two songs right out of 6 o'clock. Every Monday, they put the cake up. The frozen ice cream cake. Thank you, Dairy Queen. Get your birthday at WDNEFM.com. Here's Riley Green. Think as you drunk. That's what I said.

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3: 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And I'll warn you, only one entry per phone number. The computer, if it sees any matching numbers, it kicks them all out. So you don't want to do that. Just one time on your phone. Then borrow your wife's phone. 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That's the keyword. And tomorrow morning at 7:20, we're going to give that all away. Again, thanks to Big Bob bringing you Joe's Jocularity. 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I'm sure the question has crossed your mind. And I found out, why do French people eat snails? They don't like fast food.
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0: 99 WDNE with Ella Langley, along with Morgan Wallen. I can't love you anymore. The moment you've been waiting for. Well, if you're a sports nut anyway, we do it every day about this time. 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
2: Metro News Sports. Good morning. I'm Daniel Woods. The West Virginia football team is working to play with more consistency on defense this season, and defensive coordinator Zach Alley wants to see the line play a big part in that. Defensive line coach William Green says his group is taking positive strides.
3: I'm pretty pleased that we're getting better right now during camp. Got some young guys in there, but the thing is everybody wants to be good. We're working hard to get better every day. You know, some guys who've been here a little bit have taken a good leadership role and done a really good job so far.
2: Head coach Rich Rodriguez takes the podium again after today's practice. The Marshall University community mourns one of its own this week with the passing of former Thundering Herd running back and assistant coach Mickey Jackson. Jackson played at Marshall in the mid-60s, emerging as a standout rusher before becoming the school's first African-American coach in 1970. He was away on a scouting trip on November 14, 1970, when the plane carrying the Marshall football team crashed and killed all 75 on board. Jackson stayed on staff as the running backs coach for Jack Lengel's Young Thundering Herd before going on to coach at Miami of Ohio and Ohio State. Mickey Jackson was 81. Marshall quarterback Carlos Del Rio Wilson is being recognized for his work in the community, named the Werfel Trophy Watch List. The Werfel Trophy recognizes a college football player each year for community service, athletic accomplishments, and academic prowess. Del Rio Wilson is also the Sun Belt Preseason Offensive Player of the Year. 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For 40 years, the voice of West Virginia.
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5: Here's the Metro News AccuWeather forecast. Today, expect patchy fog causing reduced visibility in the morning. The day will be humid with a mix of sun and clouds, possibly interrupted by a thunderstorm in some areas this afternoon. The high will reach 80 degrees tonight. Anticipate partly cloudy skies with a few showers and a thunderstorm. Late at night, fog may develop again, adding to the humidity. Be cautious of potential flooding issues due to more rain. The low will be around 67 degrees. For weather anytime, download the AccuWeather app. For Metro News, I'm meteorologist Joe Lundberg.
6: It's 65 here at WDN. Has been pretty much all morning long. I got one more chance to invite you to come to the fair tonight. The Randolph County Fair, I'll have you know, it is going on through Saturday. Tonight, it's family fun night. The carnival's going to open at 6 o'clock and run till 10, and I'm going to be there before that, broadcasting live right here on 98.9 from 5 to 7 o'clock. Invite you down. Come on out to the fair. We'll have us a good time. Maybe you can buy me a hot dog or something. We'll see. It's Shaboozy and Jelly Roll on this one. Here's Amen.

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0: When it comes to news, we are first in country. Country News Now. Cody Johnson reflects on his early hardships in music that led him to where he is now.
1: I remember playing those gigs for very, very little money and knowing that it's not going to pay my house off. But ultimately, people got to hear my music. And that's the thing. And then that shaped kind of in the future why I wrote certain songs, and I chose those songs that sent a broader message to the world.
0: I'm Lisa Manning for Country News Now.
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1: With a Metro News Minute, I'm Chris Lawrence. State lawmakers are learning more about the increased demand for power.
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1: That's Mike Nolting. Stormy weather blamed for about 13,000 Appalachian Power outages this morning and another 7,000 for Mon Power. Forecasters say more thunderstorm activity is in the forecast today. And a familiar figure has been hired as the new director of the Morgantown Municipal Airport, Brian Belcher. Taking that job. With the Metro News Minute, I'm Chris Lawrence.
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6: Here's the Metro News AccuWeather forecast. Today, expect patchy fog causing reduced visibility in the morning. The day will be humid with a mix of sun and clouds, possibly interrupted by a thunderstorm in some areas this afternoon. The high will reach 80 degrees tonight. Anticipate partly cloudy skies with a few showers and a thunderstorm. Late at night, fog may develop again, adding to the humidity. Be cautious of potential flooding issues due to more rain. The low will be around 67 degrees. For weather anytime, download the AccuWeather app. For Metro News, I'm meteorologist Joe Lundberg.
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3: Yeah, Breaker 19, this here's a rubber duck. You got a copy on me, Big Ben, come on. Yeah, 10-4, Big Ben, for sure, for sure. By golly, it's clean, clear to Flagtown, come on. Yeah, it's a big 10-4 there, Big Ben. Yeah, we definitely got the front door, good buddy. Mercy sakes alive, looks like we've got us a convoy.
4: It was the dark of the moon on the 6th of June in a Kenworth pulling logs. Cab over Pete with a reefer on and a Jimmy hauling hogs. We is heading for Bear on I-10 about a mile out of Shaky Town. I says, Pigpen, this here's a rubber duck, and I'm about to

0: off them hogs. Do a 10-4, about 5 mile or so. 10, roger, them hogs is getting intense up here.
1: By the time we got into Tulsa Town, we had 85 trucks in all. But they's a roadblock up on the clover leaf, and them bears is wall to wall. Yeah, them smokies as thick as bugs on a bumper. They even had a bear in the air. I says, calling all trucks, this here's the duck. We about to go.

0: negatory, Big Ben. You're still too close. See how them hawks are starting to close up my sinuses. Mercy sakes, you better back off another 10.
1: Well, we rolled up Interstate 44 like a rocket sled on rails. We tore up all of our swindle sheets and left them setting on the scales. By the time we hit that shy town, them bears was getting smart. They'd brought up some reinforcements from the Illinois National Guard. There's armored cars and tanks and jeeps and rigs of every size. Yeah, them chicken coops was full of bears, and choppers filled the skies. Well, we shot the line, we went for broke, with 1,000 screaming trucks, and 11 long-haired friends of Jesus in a chartreuse microbus.
0: Yeah, rubber duck to Sodbuster, come on there, yeah, 10-4 Sodbuster, listen, you want to put that microbus in behind that suicide jockey? Yeah, he's hauling dynamite, and he needs all the help he can get.
1: Well, we laid a strip for the Jersey Shore and prepared to cross the line. I could see the bridge was lined with bears, but it didn't have a doggone dime. I says, Pink Pen, this here's a rubber duck. We just ain't going to pay no toll. So we crashed the gate doing 98. I says, let them truckers.

0: there for sure. Well, mercy sakes, good buddy. We're going to back on out here, so keep the buttons off your glass.
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2: With this Metro News Minute, I'm Jeff Jenkins. A flood watch remains in effect for almost all of the state through Friday morning, with a flood warning in effect in Wood County until 6 tonight. Now, some of that may change through the day. There's more rain headed into the state today. A motorcyclist is dead after a tree fell into the road in the Pinch area in Kanawha County last night at the same time that he was driving by. There was also down power lines and a brief fire. The Kanawha County Sheriff's Office is investigating. Both Mon Power and Appalachian Power trying to get service restored to a few thousand customers left without service following Tuesday's storms. We're beginning to see the season of school starting again. Cabell County schools are in session today, the first of the state's 55 counties to do so. A handful of other counties begin their school years tomorrow and even more next week. Another practice day for the WVU football team. We'll hear from head coach Rich Rodriguez after practice today in Morgantown. We'll have a story at our website. With this Metro News Minute, I'm Jeff Jenkins.

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12: Here's the Metro News AccuWeather forecast. Today, expect patchy fog causing reduced visibility in the morning. The day will be humid with a mix of sun and clouds, possibly interrupted by a thunderstorm in some areas this afternoon. The high will reach 80 degrees tonight. Anticipate partly cloudy skies with a few showers and a thunderstorm. Late at night, fog may develop again, adding to the humidity. Be cautious of potential flooding issues due to more rain. The low will be around 67 degrees. For weather anytime, download the AccuWeather app. For Metro News, I'm meteorologist Joe Lundberg.

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1: With this Metro News Minute, I'm Jeff Jenkins. Some state lawmakers may have come away with more questions than answers after hearing from Morrissey administration officials Tuesday on the school clothing voucher controversy. Cabell County Delegate Evan Worrell says he's confused about why the cash-out option has just now become a big issue.
2: So that's why I'm trying to understand if the governor just became aware of this last week when it's been a program for 4 years, or if they knew about it.
1: The DOHS still can't say how many families applied for the vouchers this year and how many have been processed. The application period was open for just a week. A motorcyclist is dead in Kanawha County after a tree fell into the road as he was driving by. It happened last night in the Pinch area. There was also a down power line there. It was a stormy evening in that area and in many areas of the state. The State Fair of West Virginia begins its annual 10-day run at the state fairgrounds in Fairley and Greenbrier County beginning tomorrow. And there will be a threat of rain likely. That's going to continue through the rest of the week. With this Metro News Minute, I'm Jeff Jenkins.

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5: Here's the Metro News AccuWeather forecast. Today, expect patchy fog causing reduced visibility in the morning. The day will be humid with a mix of sun and clouds, possibly interrupted by a thunderstorm in some areas this afternoon. The high will reach 80 degrees tonight. Anticipate partly cloudy skies with a few showers and a thunderstorm. Late at night, fog may develop again, adding to the humidity. Be cautious of potential flooding issues due to more rain. The low will be around 67 degrees. For weather anytime, download the AccuWeather app. For Metro News, I'm meteorologist Joe Lundberg.

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He said. I said, well, I didn't know. He said, I turned 65 about 11 months ago. I was sitting

0: 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The Randolph County Fair is in full swing at Camp Pioneer in Beverly. 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
2: Here's the Metro News AccuWeather forecast. Today, expect patchy fog causing reduced visibility in the morning. The day will be humid with a mix of sun and clouds, possibly interrupted by a thunderstorm in some areas this afternoon. The high will reach 80 degrees tonight. Anticipate partly cloudy skies with a few showers and a thunderstorm. Late at night, fog may develop again, adding to the humidity. Be cautious of potential flooding issues due to more rain. The low will be around 67 degrees. For weather anytime, download the AccuWeather app. For Metro News, I'm meteorologist Joe Lundberg.

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6: Here's the Metro News AccuWeather forecast. Today, expect patchy fog causing reduced visibility in the morning. The day will be humid with a mix of sun and clouds, possibly interrupted by a thunderstorm in some areas this afternoon. The high will reach 80 degrees tonight. Anticipate partly cloudy skies with a few showers and a thunderstorm. Late at night, fog may develop again, adding to the humidity. Be cautious of potential flooding issues due to more rain. The low will be around 67 degrees. For weather anytime, download the AccuWeather app. For Metro News, I'm meteorologist Joe Lundberg.

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7: Here's the Metro News AccuWeather forecast. Today, expect patchy fog causing reduced visibility in the morning. The day will be humid with a mix of sun and clouds, possibly interrupted by a thunderstorm in some areas this afternoon. The high will reach 80 degrees tonight. Anticipate partly cloudy skies with a few showers and a thunderstorm. Late at night, fog may develop again, adding to the humidity. Be cautious of potential flooding issues due to more rain. The low will be around 67 degrees. For weather anytime, download the AccuWeather app. For Metro News, I'm meteorologist Joe Lundberg.

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1: And good afternoon, John Ellison checking in. 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We're until 7 o'clock, and we're going to head you to Nashville here in just a little bit, see what's happening with your country news now. 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
2: With this Metro News Minute, I'm Jeff Jenkins. The State Board of Education has declared a state of emergency in the Wyoming County school system, having to do in part with how the local school board acts and operates. Wyoming County has to report back to the state board in December. The board also today appointed a liaison to work with the Marion County school system to make sure a previously approved corrective plan gets done. Logan County School Superintendent Sonia White telling the state board today there have been some ups and downs in recent months, but struggles remain, including dropping enrollment. White says they'll be down more than 300 students this year, and she'll propose closing Hugh Dingus, South Mann, and Justice Elementary Schools at the end of this school year. You can read more on all of those at WVMetroNews.com. State Fair of West Virginia begins tomorrow at Fairleigh in Greenbrier County. The State Fair runs for 10 days. With this Metro News Minute, I'm Jeff Jenkins.
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4: Here's the Metro News AccuWeather forecast. Today, expect patchy fog causing reduced visibility in the morning. The day will be humid with a mix of sun and clouds, possibly interrupted by a thunderstorm in some areas this afternoon. The high will reach 80 degrees tonight. Anticipate partly cloudy skies with a few showers and a thunderstorm. Late at night, fog may develop again, adding to the humidity. Be cautious of potential flooding issues due to more rain. The low will be around 67 degrees. For weather anytime, download the AccuWeather app. For Metro News, I'm meteorologist Joe Lundberg.
1: Thank you, Joe, and welcome into the afternoon drive. Johnny checking in. Going to be right here till 7 o'clock. We've got to head to Nashville about 20 past for your country news now. Got sports at the bottom of the air, all thanks to Seneca Designs, and we've got you a classic country cut, all made possible by the Outhouse, and we've got the Wild and Wonderful Country Fest 2026 happening, 100 Campus Drive, and the Davison Brothers are going to be hosting that, and we're going to make a winner here in just a little bit, but you got to listen up. I'm not going to tell you when. I'm just going to do it on the fly. We're going to make a winner. I got a family four-pack for Saturday's event. And it's all right here on the station that loves to make winners. 98.9 FM, frequency modulation, and around the world at WDNEFM.com. Good Wednesday afternoon, and welcome to the Afternoon Drive.

The dreamy Ella Langley as we roll through the 3 o'clock air. Joe Danger's out after a while. It's family fun night. He's on site from 5 to 7 Randolph County Fair. Camp Pioneer, we hope to see you there.

0: 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It's Morgan Wallen, and don't we are cranking the country, and we keep it country all right here on 98.9 FM. Joe Danger's out tonight. Randolph County Fair in full swing. It's Harvest Nights and Carnival Lights, and tonight is Family Fun Night, 5 to 7 o'clock. Joe's on site from 6 until 9. You've got all kinds of stuff to do. We got a petting zoo about 6:30. 7 o'clock, head over to the Hillside Arena for the Kids Cart Extravaganza, and then we've got karaoke from 7 to 9 on the main stage. We invite you to come by, sing your heart out, and be a part of the Randolph County Fair Senior Day tomorrow. Joe and myself will both be there, so we invite you to come out and be a part of this fantastic, fantastic event, and what a beautiful place it is. You don't have to be a senior to be a part of Senior Day, so we're going to be there from 10 until 2. The event's from 10 until 4. So right now, we're headed to Nashville, and we're going to take a look at country news now. I am going to make a winner sometime today for the Wild and Wonderful Country Fest 2026 happening this weekend, hosted by the Davison Brothers, and there's a slew of music if you like music. Well, we're going to hook somebody up. I got a family four-pack that we're going to do that with, and you can listen up to Joe Danger in the morning. He's making winner after winner as well. So we'll do that sometime this afternoon, but you got to listen up to win. Right now, it's Nashville time. It's Country News Now time on 98.9 WDNE, top of this Wednesday afternoon.
1: When it comes to news, we're first in country. Country News Now. Russell Dickerson and his wife Kaylee announced baby number 3 is on the way, and Russell is Parenthood's biggest fan.
2: I tell my friends who are a couple friends, I'm like, whatever you think is going to be better than this, whatever you're waiting on, it's not. I got platinum singles. I got number ones. I've played Madison Square Garden. Like, it is not better than this. You know, it's not better than this baby.
1: I'm Lisa Manning for Country News Now.
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0: It's Dan and Shay. And say so as we work our way through the 3 o'clock hour on a hump day Wednesday. About 8:17 tonight, the sun will set and we'll call it a day. And in between then and now, we got you covered. We got you covered 24/7. And Joe Danger's got you covered tonight from 5 to 7 at the Randolph County Fair. So make sure you tune in. Better yet, stop by and be a part of it. It's family fun night tonight. All kinds of stuff happening. So make sure you check it out. There's a pet show. There's karaoke. There's the kids' cart extravaganza. The carnival, food trucks, all that good stuff. And yes, our friends at Beenders are going to have their food truck there. And we'll talk more about that as we get into the 5 o'clock hour for the drive at 5, but just passing along good folks, good food, all that good stuff. And boy, that's applicable for the fair. A beautiful place, and I guarantee you'll see some folks that you haven't seen in a while. And we'll be out tomorrow 10 to 2 for senior day, and we'll talk about that as we roll through the afternoon. Hey, the Wild and Wonderful Country Fest 2026 coming up this weekend, hosted by the Davison Brothers, and it's a slew of music. It's going to be Saturday, August the 15th, and it's going to be 100 Campus Drive in beautiful downtown Elkins. The gates are going to open at noon and music starts at 1. We got the Traveling McCurries, the Davison Brothers Band. We got Rob Snyder, Mike Morningstar, Nick Davison, Eddie Davison, and a bunch more. So be sure and check it out. It's all happening this weekend, 100 Campus Drive. Right now, I'm going to open up the phone lines and make a winner. You heard me right. I'm going to take caller number 3. Caller number 3, 636-9363. We'll make it happen. If you can be caller number 3, I'm going to hook you up with a family 4-pack right here on the station that loves to make winners, 98.9 WDNE. 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
2: Metro News Sports. Good afternoon. I'm Joe Percato. Full contact practices are underway as the WVU football team is now at the midway point of week 2 in preseason training camp in Morgantown. As of now, it appears that only one starter on the offensive line will be a returning player. O-line coach Rick Tricken included returning starter Nick Cray as one of his first 5 up front for now. Tricken has returned to the Mountaineer coaching staff after 2 decades away from the program. Cray says that he has been receptive to all the teaching Tricken is trying to provide.
3: I try and accept everything he's coaching me, just like he's trying to make me a better player on the field. So everything he says to me, I take it with and just try and make myself better and do what he says.
2: Marshall welcomes back Sunbelt Conference preseason offensive player of the year Carlos Del Rio Wilson at the quarterback spot, and his group of wide receivers appears to be making progress in the early stages of preseason training camp. Receivers coach Chancey Stuckey hopes his guys can push through obstacles that can come up during preseason drills.
4: We're 6-7 days in right now, and things start to stack, little nagging injuries and a lot of install going on. And, you know, sometimes guys have to hit a wall. And we've talked about making the decision before we come out on the field that when adversity hits, that we're going to fight through. And I think as the coaches brought energy, the players brought energy, and I think guys start to feed off of that.
2: Check out more coverage of WVU training camp in Morgantown and Marshall training camp in Huntington at WVMetroNews.com. 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
17: Here's the Metro News AccuWeather forecast. Today, expect patchy fog causing reduced visibility in the morning. The day will be humid with a mix of sun and clouds, possibly interrupted by a thunderstorm in some areas this afternoon. The high will reach 80 degrees tonight. Anticipate partly cloudy skies with a few showers and a thunderstorm. Late at night, fog may develop again, adding to the humidity. Be cautious of potential flooding issues due to more rain. The low will be around 67 degrees. For weather anytime, download the AccuWeather app. For Metro News, I'm meteorologist Joe Lundberg.
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Today's best and yesterday's favorites, and that's a classic country cut, Vern Gunston. And Do You Believe Me? So your classic country cuts all made possible by our friends at The Outhouse. And remember, when it comes to septic tank pumping, call today 636-7079. Serving Randolph, Pocahontas, and surrounding counties. Here's Taylor Swift as we roll towards the top of the four. News coming up at four, all brought to you by Darren's.

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1: Josh Holbert.
0: Hey, Josh Holbert, you are caller number three. I'm going to hook you up with a family pack of tickets to go see this wonderful event. How about that?
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0: All right, buddy. 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And what we need, you just stick on the phone with me. I got to get some information from you. And that's all it takes. And you can show up Saturday. It's a family four pack. And thank you so much. What's a station that just made a winner out of you?
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0: WDNE, Elkins Harmon Jr., a WVRC media station. We're proud to live here, too. 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
1: With this Metro News Minute, I'm Jeff Jenkins. The new school year is beginning. A couple of counties went back today, a few more tomorrow, with even more next week. State School Superintendent Michelle Blatt saying today the new school year should be about one thing.
2: I feel that currently in this state, we have too much focus on the adults in the room. We're worried about what adults are doing, and we're not worried about our children.
1: The state school board today ordered corrective action in the Wyoming and Marion County school systems for the alleged actions of adults. Read more about those at WVMetroNews.com. A missing 15-year-old girl back home in West Virginia, a 21-year-old North Carolina man's charged with statutory rape. The girl went missing in Ripley earlier this week. Police in Eden, North Carolina say that she was found there, and they've charged 21-year-old Jeremiah Dixon with sexual assault. Vandalia Health CAMC getting a big check this afternoon. U.S. Senators Jim Justice, Shannon Mark Capito on hand to hand over $15 million for improvements. With this Metro News Minute,
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2: Here's the Metro News AccuWeather forecast. Today, expect patchy fog causing reduced visibility in the morning. The day will be humid with a mix of sun and clouds, possibly interrupted by a thunderstorm in some areas this afternoon. The high will reach 80 degrees tonight. Anticipate partly cloudy skies with a few showers and a thunderstorm. Late at night, fog may develop again, adding to the humidity. Be cautious of potential flooding issues due to more rain. The low will be around 67 degrees. For weather anytime, download the AccuWeather app. For Metro News, I'm meteorologist Joe Lundberg.
3: Thank you very much, and welcome into the 4 o'clock hour, the last hour of the workday. And with no further ado, it's Ella and Morgan as we crank the country. Yes, welcome into the 4. We'll put the ribbon on the last hour of the day. Get you into the drive at 5, head you down to Beenders, let you know what's happening tonight at 314 Davis Avenue.

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0: 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Zach, John King here on the Afternoon Drive. Johnny checking back in, and I want to invite you to join Joe Danger at the Randolph County Fair Camp Pioneer tonight for Family Fun Night. He's going to be on site from 5 until 7 o'clock, and being creative as Joe does, and he'll probably have some t-shirts to give away, and he'll be telling everybody what's happening at Camp Pioneer. I know we got a pet show, we've got the kids' cart extravaganza, and we've got karaoke. That's all happening from 6 to 9. The carnival, food trucks, vendors, all that good stuff, because it's Family Fun Night, and it's Harvest Nights and Carnival Lights this week at the Randolph County Fair. Tomorrow it's Senior Day, and we're going to be on site from 10 until 4, or 10 until 2, the event's from 10 until 4. We're going to be broadcasting live from 10 until 2. We invite you to come by and take part in this. You don't have to be a senior to attend, and it's free. So it's going to be a great day. I believe my wife's going to be calling bingo, and we're just going to have some fun and do what we do during Senior Day. So, all right, let me see. I got to bounce out, take a quick break, and we'll talk about what's happening next here with the West Virginia Wild and Wonderful Country Fest. The Wild and Wonderful Country Fest, I should say, 2026. We've got all kinds of music happening this weekend at 100 Campus Drive, and it's hosted by the Davison Brothers, and you can listen up to Joe Danger. I believe he's got a ticket or two left. It's a family four-pack, and listen up for me in the afternoon, because I got one left too, and we're going to give somebody a chance to win that. So listen up for your chance to win. 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

0: 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It's Kane Brown and Woman. And coming up next week, August 20th and 21st, we got the WVRC Media Cares for Kids Radiothon. And Miss Melissa's going to be there broadcasting live from Morgantown, 6 to 6, raising money for children at WVU Medicine Children's. Now, you can tune in to make a donation, listen for the live interviews with the kids and the family, the staff, the sponsors, and check it in with our radio friends across the state. So that's happening August 2021. 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And we've got a package from GoMart. When you become a miracle maker, you're automatically entered to win this package, and it's the ultimate mountaineer experience for the home opener against Coastal Carolina. The lucky winner is going to receive 4 touchdown terrace tickets, field access before kickoff, and attend the VIP tailgate party before the game, the walk the man trip into the stadium with the team, all that, and that's all for participating with the WVRC Media Cares for Kids Radiothon August 20th and 21st. And when you become a miracle maker, you're automatically entered to win that, all thanks to our friends at GoMark. So, hey, we're back in moments with more. Hang tight, man. We got news coming up at the top of the hour. That's all brought to you by Bob's Automotive. Excuse me, I'll get it right here in a minute. And then we'll get you into the 5 o'clock hour and call it a day on the drive at 5. That's all brought to you by our friends at Beenders on 98.9 FM WDNA, your new home for Mountaineer Sports.
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Eddie Arnold and the Cattle Call. Man, Eddie Arnold, I haven't said that name in forever. That's a classic country cut, all brought to you by Jack Maul Storage. And remember, when it comes to your storage needs, call today, 636-7079. Right now, George and Luke and Ride, Ride, Ride. News coming up at the top of the hour, all thanks to Bob's Automotive.

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0: It's Luke Combs and Be By You. Get ready to put the ribbon on the 4 o'clock air, get you to the 5, see what's happening with our friends at Beender's Restaurant and Tavern. We'll tell y'all about that and some of the great food that you can enjoy, some of the best home cooking east of the Mississippi. And yeah, we'll tell y'all about that. Hey, their food truck's going to be out at the fair. That started today. They're going to be out through the weekend, and we invite you to stop by and enjoy some of the great food. And I'll tell you some of the great food as we get into the 5 o'clock air. I'll tell y'all about what they've got and some of the stuff you can enjoy. So, all right, that's coming up in the 5. Alan's going to be off tonight. Bless his heart. Y'all keep him in your thoughts and prayers, and we'll get him back in here and get him where he needs to be. But he's going to be off tonight, unfortunately, so it's just me till 7. But know that you're in good hands, and I got your country covered. And we're making winners, so make sure you listen up. You never know when we're going to open up the phone lines and give away another ticket to the Wild and Wonderful Country Fest 2026. That's happening Saturday, 100 Campus Drive in Elkins, and the gates open at noon. 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And we got a family four-pack. Joe does, and I do, and we're going to make another winner. So you all listen up. Joe's here tomorrow morning. I'm in the afternoon, and it's all right here on the station that loves to make winners, 98.9 FM, WDNE.
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2: With this Metro News Minute, I'm Jeff Jenkins. The State Board of Education voting today to take action involving the Wyoming and Marion County school systems. A state of emergency has been declared in Wyoming County, mainly linked to the operation of the local school board. The move in Marion County has to do with making sure a previously approved plan of correction gets completed. You can read more at WVMetroNews.com. The small West Virginia town of Thurman has voted to sue the U.S. Department of Interior in connection with plans to demolish several buildings in the New River Gorge National Park and Preserve. The town and Preservation Thurman say there are historical structures the Park Service plans to tear down. The Park Service announced those plans 2 years ago, and there have been a number of public hearings. At our website this afternoon, WVMetroNews.com, read details of a tragic death that involved a motorcycle driver in Kanawha County after some

0: live power lines fell on top of him. With this Metro News Minute, I'm Jeff Jenkins.
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2: Here's the Metro News AccuWeather forecast. Tonight, expect partly cloudy skies with a few showers and a thunderstorm possible. Late tonight, fog will develop, creating humid conditions. Be aware that additional rainfall could result in flooding issues. The low temperature will be 67. Tomorrow will bring mostly cloudy skies and continued humidity with the possibility of a thunderstorm. The high will reach 80. For weather anytime, download the AccuWeather app. For Metro News, I'm meteorologist Jason Caterina.
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9: 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We got the Buffalo Dip, Philly, Pita Philly Fries, and the fresh squeezed lemonade. 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Joe's going to be on site from 5 till 7 o'clock. 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So, yeah, man, it's Luke Combs to start us off. 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

0: That's John Party and Boots Off here on The Drive at 5. 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Hey, the $3 shot this week is going to be the mini beers, and the $3 drink is the Lynchburg Lemonades. Now, Beenders has their food truck at the Randolph County Fair, Camp Pioneer. We invite you to stop by. We're serving up buffalo dip, pitas, Philly fries, the fresh squeezed lemonade, and the sweet tea. So be sure and check that out. And once again, it's team trivia tonight, starting at 7 o'clock. Compete for Beenders Bucks and bragging rights. 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Great food, great friends, and great fellowship. And be sure and stop by their Facebook and give them a like, give them a follow, and be a part of what's happening. So, all right, I got to bounce out of the way and take a break. We're back in moments with more of The Drive at 5.
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4: We're at 4-H Camp Pioneer in Beverly. The gates opened just a little bit ago. We've got the carnival tonight. I know you're all excited, not as excited as I am. It starts at 6 o'clock. Going to run till 10 tonight. It's family fun night. Tons of stuff. Karaoke from 7 to 9 o'clock. If you're into that, you can do. You think you can sing? Come on out. It's Kids Card Extravaganza. That starts at 7. We got a pet show a little bit earlier than that, 6:30. And the kids' cart registration, by the way, gets underway at 6 o'clock. The exhibits, they're open now until 7. And 4-H FFA tractor mower contest and skillathon is going on here in just a little bit, too. It's all at the Randolph County Fair. Come see us. It's family fun night. I'm Joe Danger, broadcasting live on WVRC Media.

0: Then I don't mind if you do.
1: Riley Green and Don't Mind If I Do. Team Trivia happening tonight, 7 o'clock. 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Take care of all your dining needs. 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And Team Trivia starts at 7. 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And maybe check out that $3 shot. That's going to be the mini beers. The $3 drink is going to be the Lynchburg Lemonade. And don't forget, for those that are out at the Randolph County Fair, Binder's got their food truck there serving up that buffalo dip, pitas, Philly fries, fresh squeezed lemonade, and the sweet tea. So that's all happening. They're going to be out there starting today and wrapping it up throughout the rest of the fair. So always a pleasure to see our friends at Binder's and the food truck out and about, always offering up some of the area's best and favorite home cooking. Binder's Restaurant and Tavern since 1992, located 314 Davis Avenue. Be sure and stop by Facebook and give them a like and give them a follow. And we're back in moments with more of The Drive at 5 on 98.9 WDNA.
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8: Here's the Metro News AccuWeather forecast. Tonight, expect partly cloudy skies with a few showers and a thunderstorm possible. Late tonight, fog will develop, creating humid conditions. Be aware that additional rainfall could result in flooding issues. The low temperature will be 67. Tomorrow will bring mostly cloudy skies and continued humidity with the possibility of a thunderstorm. The high will reach 80. For weather anytime, download the AccuWeather app. For Metro News, I'm meteorologist Jason Caterina.
9: It's family fun night at the Randolph County Fair. Started on Sunday, it's going all the way to Saturday. And I'm kind of looking at some of the events that are going on daily, especially tonight, because that's why I'm here, to invite you down to the Randolph County Fair. The carnival, you ready? 6 o'clock. It's going to be going on till 10 tonight. 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Now, tomorrow, it's senior day, and John and I are going to be there in the upper campus of Camp Pioneer. 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I love free stuff. 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

I've lost count of the hours, and I've lost track of the days. In fact, I've lost just about everything since you went away. Everything that is, except the memories you left me. And that's one thing that no one can mar. I don't know who you're with. I don't even know where you've gone. My only hope is that someday you might hear this song, and you'll know that I wrote it especially for you. And I love you wherever you are.

This flame in my heart is like an eternal fire. For every day it burns hotter, and every day it burns higher. And I haven't been able to put out one little flicker, not even with all of these tears. My friends think I'm crazy, and maybe I am. But I'll carry this torch just as long as I can. For someday, you might just decide to come home. And I want you to know

Mr. Bill Anderson with a classic country cut, all thanks to The Outhouse. And for your next big event, remember, they can take care of all of your portable toilet needs. 636-7079, serving Randolph, Pocahontas, and surrounding counties. Right now, Luke Bryan, as we roll towards the top of the six. She's country, and she knows it. The Drive at 5's in full effect, and it's all brought to you by Beender's Restaurant and Tavern.

0: 98.9 FM. That's Luke Bryan and Country and She Knows It. Johnny's here getting ready to wrap it up on the drive at 5. Don't forget Beenders. We got our food truck out at the Randolph County Fair. Camp Pioneer offering up the buffalo dip, the pitas, Philly fries, all the fresh squeezed lemonade, and that sweet tea. My goodness, so good stuff. Be sure and check that out if you're out at the fair. And we've got team trivia tonight at 314 Davis Avenue. The $3 shots are the mini beers. The $3 drinks is the Lynchburg Lemonades. And keep an eye on Facebook. Give them a like. Give them a follow. And, of course, the chefs are really good about whipping up evening specials for those team trivia dining guests. So, lots of fun. You're going to see somebody maybe you haven't seen in a while. And it's just some good fellowship and some great food. So, be sure and swing by and see what's happening. We've got the Drive at 5 right here each day, making sure you know what's happening with our friends at Beenders Restaurant and Tavern. So, we're back with more great music. I've got Jackson Dean, the Eli Young Band, and some Van Zant to wrap it up here on the Drive at 5.
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14: 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I have vacated WDNE WVRC Media Place, and I am out at the Randolph County Fair. I'm going to be here broadcasting live until about 7 o'clock this evening. A lot going on today. 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
1: With this Metro News Minute, I'm Jack Carlson. Infrastructure and cybersecurity upgrades are coming to the Vandalia Health CAMC system in Charleston. Vandalia received a $15 million federal grant. That funding was secured by U.S. Senator Shelley Moore Capito and Jim Justice. Capito and Justice presented the check to Vandalia this afternoon. Capito says this grant is for Vandalia to invest in the latest technology.
2: This is going to help upgrade their systems, also protect against cyber attacks and cybersecurity. We know that healthcare information is extremely personal, is extremely guarded. We want to make sure we have the highest technology safeguarding our patient info.
1: Capito also says there was some progress last week during Marathon Senate votes before the summer recess.
2: We obviously had a flurry of activity at the very end. We did pass a bill that would fund the government all the way through till December, so we don't have to have the fear of a government shutdown that impacts facilities such as this and people all over the country.
1: With this Metro News Minute, I'm Jack Carlson.
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4: Here's the Metro News AccuWeather forecast. Tonight, expect partly cloudy skies with a few showers and a thunderstorm possible. Late tonight, fog will develop, creating humid conditions. Be aware that additional rainfall could result in flooding issues. The low temperature will be 67. Tomorrow will bring mostly cloudy skies and continued humidity with the possibility of a thunderstorm. The high will reach 80. For weather anytime, download the AccuWeather app. For Metro News, I'm meteorologist Jason Caterina.
5: All right, off into the 6 week go. We're cranking the country, and we're going to be checking back in with Joe Danger here in just a little bit. He's at the Randolph County Fair broadcasting live. It's a Harvest Nights and Carnival Lights, and tonight it's Family Fun Night. We'll check in with him in just a few.

It's Clint Black in That State of Mind. Johnny's in Crank in the Country here on the Afternoon Drive. Right now, Chris Young. As we roll on, Alan's out tonight. Joe Danger's in tomorrow morning. And listen up for your chance to win a family four-pack tickets to go see Wild and Wonderful Country Fest 2026, all hosted by the Davison Brothers. That's with Joe Danger tomorrow morning. He's got

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0: Taylor Swift. I knew it. I knew ya. Frank of the country, keep it a country. And Johnny's keeping your country covered. We're getting ready to check back in with my man. Yes, the legend, Tri-County famous himself, our very own Paul Harvey of radio. Mr. Joe Danger coming up here from the Randolph County Fairgrounds, Camp Pioneer in Beverly. A great evening to be checking in. It's a family fun night. And we've got a pet show, we've got the kids' cart extravaganza, and we've got karaoke. So Joe's going to break it down, tell you what's happening. You might stop by, might have a t-shirt or something that you can win, and see what's happening. Joe Danger, he's going to be out tomorrow at Senior Day, but tonight he's hanging out for Family Fun Night. So we'll check in with him in just a few here on 98.9 FM WDNA.
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4: That's exactly where I am and will be for about a little less than an hour. I'll be kind of wrapping it up at 7 o'clock. But you need to get down here with the kids. Like I said, it's family fun night. This is the first night the carnival is open, and it's going on until 10 o'clock tonight. The kids' cart registration, if you want to get in on that, is at 6 p.m. this evening. And the pet show, that's going to start here in a little while, 6:30. They've got the kids' cart extravaganza that actually happens at 7. And it's karaoke tonight, man. If you think you've got what it takes, 7 to 9 o'clock, head out here to the stage. I'm looking right at it right now. They're getting things set up for karaoke night.

0: Ella Langley, Morgan Wallen. Cranking the country, keeping the country just about ready to wrap it up here on the Afternoon Drive. We'll check back in with Joe here in just a little bit from the Randolph County Fair. It's a family fun night, and tomorrow we're going to be out for Senior Day from 10 until 2. The event's from 10 until 4. It's free, and you don't have to be a senior to attend, so make sure you swing by and say, hey, take a tour of the beautiful area, and be a part of Senior Day at the Randolph County Fair. So, all right, I got to bounce. We're back in moments. We'll check back in with Joe in just a few here on WDNA.
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6: Here's the Metro News AccuWeather forecast. Tonight, expect partly cloudy skies with a few showers and a thunderstorm possible. Late tonight, fog will develop, creating humid conditions. Be aware that additional rainfall could result in flooding issues. The low temperature will be 67. Tomorrow will bring mostly cloudy skies and continued humidity with the possibility of a thunderstorm. The high will reach 80. For weather anytime, download the AccuWeather app. For Metro News, I'm meteorologist Jason Caterina.
7: It's family fun night at the Randolph County Fair, and with me, you're better looking than I am, and I don't like interviewing people better looking than me. I have the Miss Randolph County. Tell everybody your name.
8: I'm Peyton Petrie.
7: Well, Peyton, you look great. That's the biggest tiara I've ever seen.
8: Thank you.
7: Oh, yes, the one. That's it. I've got to have that when you're done with that.
8: I think I can make that happen.

0: Well, I collect them. I've been in two beauty pageants. You know, guys dress up as women and get for quarters for the fire department.
1: Yeah.
0: I've won two of those, and I kept the tiaras.
1: We'll have to put you in another one.
0: Well, tell us what you're doing here at the fair.
1: Today, we're judging the pet show. We both have a Queen's Choice Award we have to give out, but we're also looking forward to the kids' extravaganza.
0: Who's here with you now? Come here. What's your name?
1: Addison Miley.
0: Addison, you are Miss Teen Randolph County Fair 2026. Have they been keeping you busy?
1: Yes, extremely, but I'm so excited.
0: Well, you got a smile on your face. They're not working you too much.
1: No, it'll be fun.
0: Well, thank you, girls, for stopping by, and congratulations on winning your events and all that. You guys have some fun tonight. It's family fun night at the Randolph County Fair.

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my head didn't hurt. And the beer I had for breakfast wasn't bad, so I had one more for dessert.

There's Chris Christopherson, a little Sunday morning coming down. I love the phrase where I shuffled through my closet for my cleanest dirty shirt. How many people have ever done that? I've been there and done that, that's for sure. So what a great verse, man. There is something special on a Sunday. And that's a classic country cut, all brought to you by The Outhouse. And when it comes to septic tank pumping, call today, 636-7079, serving Randolph, Pocahontas, and surrounding counties. Here's Lauren, Elena, and Chase Matthew, and All My Exes.

0: 98.9 FM, Lauren Elena. Chase Matthew, as we wrap it up here on the Afternoon Drive. That's going to do it for me. We'll catch you back tomorrow. I'm going to be on the air from 10 until 2 tomorrow with Joe Danger. We're going to be at Senior Day Camp Pioneer in beautiful Beverly, West Virginia. And we invite you to come out for the Randolph County Fair. It's Harvest Nights and Carnival Lights, and we're excited to be a part of it. Joe, we're going to check back in with him here in just a moment for Family Fun Night and let you know what's happening from Camp Pioneer. Because, yeah, Beender's food truck is out and about. Make sure you stop by and say hey to the crew. Get you something good to eat. Maybe see some folks you haven't seen in a while, and be sure we'll be on the air tomorrow letting folks know what's happening. So I gotta bounce out of the way, and Alan's out tonight. I'll catch you back tomorrow. Hey, listen up, Joe Danger making winners tomorrow morning, me too, in the afternoon for the Wild and Wonderful Country Fest 2026, hosted by the Davison Brothers. I believe we both got a family pack of four, and we're going to make winners. So we've been doing that. I want to thanks to everybody that tunes in and listens and calls in. And it's a part of what we do. It's pretty cool. And, man, it don't take long for the phones to light up. So be ready to go. You never know what's going to be. So anyway, guys, have a super fantastic night. Say your prayers. Please keep me in them. I'm held together by them. And I got some of the most busiest stuff in my life happening. And I could use a little bit extra. So anyway, you guys spread the love. Stay safe. And whatever you do, lock it down right here at 98.9 FM. And we'll do it next time.
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5: I'm Joe Danger at the Randolph County Fair, and I want to thank the folks for having WVRC Radio here at this event. Just a little bit ago, they set up a table right in front of me, giving away ice cream. I've eaten two vanilla ice cream cones since I've been here, and they're probably going to still be here by the time you get here. So come on out to the Randolph County Fair, for goodness sake. It's family fun night. Back up the kids, grab the old lady, and head to the Randolph County Fair. Park. And then move up in here. There's 20-some places to eat in here. I don't care what you want. They're going to have it here at the Randolph County Fair. The carnival is open and will be until 10 tonight. It's the first day of the carnival, so you got to get in here and enjoy that with the kids at the Randolph County Fair. Check them out at randolphcountyfair.com. I've had myself a great time. And, again, thanks to the folks at the Randolph County Fair for having the radio station here today.
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3: Here's the Metro News AccuWeather forecast. Tonight, expect partly cloudy skies with a few showers and a thunderstorm possible. Late tonight, fog will develop, creating humid conditions. Be aware that additional rainfall could result in flooding issues. The low temperature will be 67. Tomorrow will bring mostly cloudy skies and continued humidity with the possibility of a thunderstorm. The high will reach 80. For weather anytime, download the AccuWeather app. For Metro News, I'm meteorologist Jason Caterina.

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